0: John P. Keith, right there with that church medley to Kirk Franklin, along with God's Property. Here's My Life Is In Your Hands.
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1: Just lift your hands.
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1: Come on, just put some sweet words of worship in the atmosphere with me. Come on, let's pull on heaven and get what we need from him tonight. Come on, pull on heaven with me. Come on, let your worship rise in this atmosphere. 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There's no place I'd rather be.

0: to reveal to me.
1: That's his latest right there, Your Glory, to See You, Ernest Pugh. And, of course, one of my new favorites. You know, he's promoting his second book, I Look Forward, A Song for Every Season, Guidance, Inspiration, and Hope for Life Challenges. On the way, some more great music. As we get ready for the One Voyage Cruise, Pastor Mike Jr. is coming up with Turn It Around. And, yeah, he's going to be on the One Voyage as we sail out this October. You could be there too, friend. Head over to OV2026.com. Pastor Mike's coming, along with some Fred Hammond, Javon Dewan, and the Trap Stars. Get ready for 10X My Blessings. And one of your favorites from Smokey Norfolk. I've got In My Name on the way, along with more.
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0: 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Let this one get all up in your spirit.
1: Somebody needs to shout unto God with the voice of triumph in here. Come on, can we get somebody to shout out loud up in here this morning? Straight Gate Man, somebody. Let's get this thing started off right. Let's get this thing started off with some high praise. Big time, hit it.

They performed on the Stellar stage this year. Yeah, Javon Dewan and the Trap Stars. You'll see them next weekend. Great show, by the way. Still on the way, Won't He Do It? Corinne Hawthorne is coming right after this one from Smokey Norfolk. Always a favorite. Here's In My Name as we give you the best in inspiration.

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0: trust him in all times. Won't he do it? Yes, he will. Corinne Hawthorne right there. Always going to be a favorite as we get ready to ease into the next hour. Yeah, more great music for you. Made new. He always makes things new. Jason Nelson, his latest is coming. Friend of God, Israel Houghton is coming. Plus the Sounds of Blackness. And get ready for history. Ja'Kalyn Carr. And she's making some history with some greats. Yeah, she's featuring Shirley Caesar and Karen Clark Sheard. Her new one and more.
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0: 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He didn't get it. A breakthrough.
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1: 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Flat out.

0: Dietrich Haddon, right there with Glory as we give you the best in inspiration. You know, I like to leave you with a little gem. Not yet, but coming up, our last hour together as tomorrow's Monday. We're claiming greatness for this upcoming work week. A little something for you to nest on. That is coming. And, of course, not leaving you hanging. I got more great music on the way. How about Marvin Sapp, My Testimony? And, of course, our blessings, friend, they are on the way. Adia, Erica Campbell, the On The Way remix is coming. And there is something about that name, Jesus. Always going to be a favorite, the Rance Allen Group, Kirk Franklin.
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I love the name, and there's something about it. Jesus. The Rance Allen Group, Kirk Franklin right there. Michelle Williams is on the way with Say Yes as we get ready to sail out this October. The One Voyage Cruise. We got a great lineup. A lot of great performances, including Vashawn Mitchell. Yeah, he's going to be on the One Voyage Cruise. And you could be there, too. Head over to OV2026.com to book. 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

0: That's all he needs is your yes. Yeah, Michelle Williams right there with Say Yes. Says more of your favorites are on the way. Travis Green, get ready for Intentional. And I love to praise on the go. Canton Jones, his latest is coming. And soon, and very soon, a little classic from Andre Crouch. The best in inspiration. It plays for you right now.
1: 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Hey family, Willie Mo Jr. here.
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1: Oh, listen, the one thing that you gonna do is smile. The second thing you gonna do is be extremely enlightened. And probably the third thing you gonna do is you gonna be praying for us.
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1: You don't never know what's gonna come out. Next time on the Willie Mo Jr.

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Jones at Praise on Go. Get ready for Grateful. Hezekiah Walker's coming. And Renee Spearman, Kim Burrell, along with Montel Jordan, You Chose Me, is on the way. Here's that classic, Andre Crouch, soon and very soon.

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1: Thank you, God, for giving us our identity in you. We can know who we are because we know whose we are. And we don't have to work for your approval. You've called us by name.

0: You chose me. That's that new one right there. Renee Spearman, Kim Burrell, and Montel Jordan. Coming up, Nia Allen, Lord, I Love You, which she picked up a Stellar Award for that single. Plus, Joanne Rosario. Good to see her back. Her latest, Still on the Throne. 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

know there's a whole lot going on in this world, but you got to know our God, he's still in control and he's still on the throne. That's new right there, Joanne Rosario. To Fred Hammond, here's Love Never Fails.

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0: John P. Key right there with that Life in Favor. I tell you, friend, time is moving. Our final hour together coming up, but no worries. You know I like to leave you with a little gem, a little motivation. Yeah, it's going to be a great work week as we get ready to ease into Monday. A little something for you to nest on is coming up. Plus, Daryl Walls and PJ Morton, their new one, Able, Step Aside. Yolanda Adams is coming. Plus, It Is For Me, the Mississippi Mass Choir, and Isabel Davis.
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3: What's one of your favorite memories?
4: Let's see. Well, there was this one time I went snorkeling in the Caribbean when I was a kid. 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I remember thinking they were waving at us as they moved with the ocean. 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They kind of reminded me of tropical birds. 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It completely changed the way I look at the ocean.
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0: 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It is for me, the Miami Mass Choir, as we keep giving you the best in inspiration.
1: Come on, somebody touch your neighbor and say what God has for me. 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

0: Jesus, we love you. Isabel Davis right there. And we love and we trust you, Father, as we get ready to walk into this brand new work week. You know, there's some weeks when you walk in feeling ready, and there's other weeks when you're so tired even before Monday gets started. But either way, remember this. God is already in the week that you're about to walk into. Yeah, you don't have to know how every meeting is going to go, how every problem is going to get solved, and how everything on your plate is going to work out. Just show up and do what you can with what you have and trust God with everything you can't control. And don't mistake a difficult day for a bad week. One frustrating moment doesn't get to decide the rest of your story. Sometimes God is just going to give you the strength for the assignment, the wisdom to work out those decisions, and the patience to deal with them folks at your job. And yeah, he's going to give you the peace to handle all of that pressure. So this week, just walk into every room knowing that you're not walking in alone. Do your work, friend. Protect your peace and give yourself some grace and leave room for God to surprise you. Just a little something for you to nest on the way. Get ready. Tasha Cobbs Leonard, Do It Anyway. William Murphy III, How About No Failure? I've got those and more next.
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2: 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It's your brother Charles Jenkins. You are in the mix with my brother from another mother, D Stone. It's the Praise Mixdown Praise Break. Let's go.

0: Katie Stones on the ones and twos. You feeling this mix right here? Well, guess what? You can get the link. Just be one of the first 10 to DM me at Dwight Stone on all social media. It's the Praise Break. Let's go. Ho!
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1: That's right, that's right. Put those hands together all over this place. Yeah.

0: When the Spirit of the Lord, Fred Hammond right there, plus a little more Jesus, that's what we need. Erica Campbell is coming up for you right after William Murphy III. There's no failure.
1: He cannot fail. Say it again. Tell him there is no failure. Say it like you believe it. There is no failure in God. Listen. I wish you could see yourself in the future. I wish you could see yourself. You're doing better. Everything he said he would do, God did. Everything you

0: Erica Campbell right there, who is celebrating a big Stellar Award win. Yeah, Get Up Mornings picked up Best Syndicated Radio Show last weekend for the Stellars. She's got a lot to celebrate. The Stellar win, Get Up Mornings, is celebrating their 10th anniversary. And not to mention, she is going to be on the One Voyage Cruise. Yes, as we sail out of Miami this coming October. And if you're thinking about renewing your wedding vows, why not do it on the One Voyage Cruise? Erica, as well as Warren Campbell, they've got a special ceremony planned, and you can be a part of that. Hey, head over to OV2026.com, get all of the details. 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I tell you, where does the time go? God willing, we get to do it all over again next Sunday, right here, as we play all of your favorites for you. And favorites are to come. I got the St. Francis Choir on the way with Joyful, Joyful. Until we connect again, friend, next Sunday, just know that with him, through him, all things are possible, as we continue to give you the best in inspiration.
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2: 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The Friday Night Spinspiration with DJ Mr. Watkins closes out the week. 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
3: 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We seek to possess heightened discernment so that we can recognize lies, deceptions, and falsehoods, even when they are dressed up in exciting and attractive packaging. 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Amen and hallelujah.
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0: wish I had a witness tonight. Can I ask y'all one question? The question is simply this: what did he see?
1: He saw the mess.
0: I can't get no help up in here, because there are some folk in here that people have wrote you off, said you would never amount to anything, said that you would never end up being anywhere. But Myron, tell him one more time, what did he see?
1: He saw the best.
0: When mama said you would never be nothing, when aunties and uncles said that you would never amount to anything, when daddy didn't come home anymore, he didn't look

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1: I want you to know, long as I got King Jesus, I don't need nobody else. 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Long as I got King Jesus, I don't need nobody else. Come on.

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1: Thank you, God, for giving us our identity in you. 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
1: Can I get some help in the house? 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
0: Oh, listen, the one thing that you going to do is smile. The second thing you going to do is be extremely enlightened. And probably the third thing you going to do is you going to be praying for us.
1: That's true.
0: You don't never know what's going to come out. Next time on the Willie Mo Jr.

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1: Hallelujah. Come on, just put some sweet words of worship in the atmosphere with me. Come on, let's pull on heaven and get what we need from him tonight. Come on, pull on heaven with me. Come on, let your worship rise in this atmosphere. Come on, right there. Come on. Come on, let it rise. There's no place I'd rather be than right here, just you and me, asking you

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0: 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The Get Up News, and you know we got the music that you love.
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Yes, sir. Hi, Mandy Stones on the ones and twos. You feeling this mix right here? Well, guess what? You can get the link. Just be one of the first 10 to DM me at Dwight Stone on all social media. It's the Praise Break.

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1: There's a praise on the inside that I can't keep to myself. 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
1: You're listening to the best in inspiration. Let this one get all up in your spirit.
2: Y'all ready?

0: Yes, sir. Hi, Mandy Stones on the ones and twos. You feeling this mix right here? Well, guess what? You can get the link. Just be one of the first 10 to DM me at Dwight Stone on all social media. It's the Praise Break. Let's go.
1: Hallelujah. 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One, two, three, say. You might as well go ahead and get your dance on.

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I

Hey family, it's your girl Darlene. I want you to join me Monday through Friday on The Nightly Spirit, where you'll hear something new with the Off the Record Smash and have an interesting yet inspiring conversation in the chat room with me. And I'll also be talking to some of your favorite inspirational artists. I have a word for you, a classic vintage vault, and prayer every night. And don't forget, it is on Friday nights. The Friday Night Spinspiration with DJ Mr. Watkins closes out the week. You don't want to miss a single night, so tune in every night with your girl Darlene right here on The Nightly Spirit. It's time.

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0: 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You feeling this mix right here? Well, guess what? You can get the link. Just be one of the first 10 to DM me at Dwight Stone on all social media. It's the Praise Break. Let's go.
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1: Thank you, God, for giving us our identity in you. We can know who we are because we know whose we are. And we don't have to work for your approval. You've called us by name.

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He cannot fail. Say it again. Tell him there is no failure. Say it like you believe it. There is no failure in God. Listen. I wish you could see yourself in the future. I wish you could see yourself. You're doing better.

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0: Good morning, good people. It's Get Up Mornings. I'm Erica Campbell, loving Jesus and loving you on a marvelous Monday, August the 24th. We are up to give God glory all morning long, and I sure hope you are too. Hey, team, good morning.
1: Good morning.
2: Good morning. Top of the week.
1: Ooh, we sound a lot more refreshed today.
0: Yes, boy, praise God. Thank you.
2: Just needed a week. That's yes. All this week.
0: It's all good. Listen, yes. I could have used some sand on my feet, but I digress. I thank the Lord. Get up, church. Griff, you got something to share with the folks?
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0: Thank you, sir. We appreciate you. You know what it is. We got the Faith Walk, the birthday shout-outs, and 11 minutes after the hour, Sybil Wilkes will give us the five things we need to know. But first, let us pray. Lord Jesus, we thank you for a new day, a brand new day. We start this day with you, giving you praise, glory, and honor. We'll seek you this morning, trust you this morning, call on you, and give you all the glory, because it's already yours. Father, I thank you for fighting every battle and giving us the victory. We'll depend on you all day long, and not our own strength, not what we know. We won't lean on pain. We won't lean on wrong information. We'll lean on the truth. Lean on the truth of God. Thank you for the truth of your word. It shall come to pass in our lives. We'll see the goodness of God in the land of the living. I thank you for that. I thank you for good things on the way. I thank you for blessings on the way. I thank you for breakthrough on the way. I thank you for change and transformation, making us more like you. In Jesus' mighty name I pray. Thank God. Amen.
1: Amen.
2: Amen.
0: Amen. Amen. All right, good people, we got great music on the way from Nia Allen, Mary Mary, and Tamela Mann. Here's Javon DeWine with 10X My Blessings on Get Up Morning.
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2: 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Yeah. 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
4: It's Sybil Wilkes with what we need to know. Security footage captured 63-year-old Elisa Goods collapsing down an embankment near Harry Reid International Airport in Las Vegas 2 days before her family reported her missing. The New York grandmother vanished August 8th while visiting a friend in Las Vegas, and her body was later discovered in a nearby ditch. Law enforcement continues to investigate her death while her family reports receiving strange, unauthorized text messages from her phone requesting cash and cryptocurrency. A Texas judge officially denied African-American 19-year-old Carmelo Anthony's motion for a new trial in the fatal stabbing of student-athlete Austin Metcalf. This ruling leaves the Fifth Court of Appeals in Dallas as Anthony's next legal path to challenge his 35-year prison sentence. Defense attorneys reaffirmed their commitment to the case, pledging to pursue every available legal avenue on Mr. Anthony's behalf. President Trump announced a 90-day pause on higher import tariffs for ground beef to help lower retail meat prices for consumers. This executive order will permit up to 300,000 metric tons of ground beef to enter this country without out-of-quota tariff rates. While the temporary measure aims to reduce grocery costs, it's expected to draw opposition, yes, from the domestic cattle industry. It was on August 23, 1917, that racial hostility and police brutality in Houston sparked one of the largest race riots in United States history. Members of the all-black 24th Infantry Regiment took up arms after local police assaulted a black corporal, leading to clashes that left 20 people dead. 19 black soldiers were subsequently executed following military trials that historians widely criticize as a tragic miscarriage of justice. Read more about it in today's What We Need to Know newsletter. I'm Sybil Wilkes. Be informed, be empowered.
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5: All right, look, I Hate the Homies is out right now. Y'all need to check that out. I'm going to tell you something really cool that we're doing with the podcast as well. So yesterday, Daquan Wright was a undrafted college player, right? He went to the Browns and the Eagles. Well, last week, he went into the transfer portal and will be going to LSU. He just became the first kid to not make it in the NFL and went back to school. It's about to be the Wild Wild West. Do you understand what that means? That means if you left as a junior and you still got eligibility and nobody picked you up and you didn't make a team, you can go back to school and get money that way, too. The Browns got a quarterback problem. That's all I'm going to say. I'm going to go ahead and say it out loud. Let's see how it shakes out, but it's simple. Watson or Sanders? Sam Silk, help us out in the 216. Homie, last night the Titans beat the Seahawks 19-16. 16 days to the NFL kickoff. 3 days till college kickoff. Then Saturday is on! I'm Griff, and that's your Quick Sports Minute. It's football season. Commander Cheryl with the birthdays.
6: Thank you, Griff. 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Yeah. Also, Ava DuVernay, her birthday is today. Reggie Miller, his birthday is today.
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6: 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And I've got a special birthday shout-out to our record rep, Sherry Warren, and Veronica Smith. Lady Veronica Smith, her birthday is today. Birthday shout-outs are up in 15 minutes. Your chance to shout them out on Get Up Mornings with Erica Campbell.
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11: 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Tragedy thrives on that one bad decision, one unnecessary risk, one moment of believing that it couldn't possibly happen to me. There was a time in our past when our main concentration was on survival. Our elders were considered strict when they would not allow us to go to anyone's house before everyone in that house was checked out. They firmly believed that the company we keep in our youth will determine the outcome of our future. And they were bound and determined that every generation would do better than the one before. Oftentimes, when a young person's future is interrupted by tragedy, it serves as a wake-up call to remind us to accept the reality that we are uniquely different from other cultures. Understanding that difference obligates us to make certain that our young survive so that they too can experience a future.
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1: The Faith Walk of the Day is on the way. 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
3: Yes, it is time for the Faith Walk of the Day. And today, I want us to be careful, y'all. We're doing something dangerous. We're making people who serve in ministry celebrities in our mind. We're putting too high a priority on what they say and what they do. And we've got to make sure that God is the center, that Jesus is the center, that they don't leave wanting more of you. They want more of God, right? You know, a lot of people, the language of the day is, I just came here because I need the oil on your life. Do you need theirs or do you need what God wants to give to you? We got to make sure that we aren't in low-key worship of our pastors and our singers and the prophets and the ministry folks. We just got to be careful if we're trying to be more like them and not more like God. If we're not chasing Jesus and we're chasing mentorships because I feel like proximity will give me the success that you have, that's the wrong focus. You making them a celebrity. Be careful. I sit on the front row at my church on purpose. Don't put me up front. Why would people have to look at me the whole service for? They don't. They didn't come here for that. They came here for Jesus. And so we got to be very, very careful. And I'm a part of it, right? I have to make sure that I kind of direct their words in the right way. So while I'm appreciative of people supporting me, don't you make me out of a God, because you ain't going to stand before me. You standing before God. What I say ain't the most important. What God says, what his word says. I just want to know what you think about I'm doing this and I'm doing that. I don't know what God told you. That's the only person I want you to point me. That's the only person I want to point you to. Well, Eric, I just want to be like you. Wouldn't seek Jesus like I did. Trust Jesus like I did. Chase Jesus like I did. We got to stop making people celebrities in our lives. We got to stop. You remember what your pastor did more than you remember what God did. That's too much. That's too much. If I'm at service and my favorite singer's not there, well, church ain't going to be good. Because they not there, because God's not there. Which one? Pick one. All right? Let's be very careful with this putting people on pedestals and this idol worship that we have in our culture, okay? I love you and I mean it, but that's the Faith Walk. It is what it is, guys. Be very careful. Let's not do it. All right, now it's birthday shout-out time. 877-242-2426. That's 877-242-2426. Give us a call. It's birthday shout-out time.
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10: 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Praise 106.1, a news update. And back to school today for thousands across Baltimore and the metro area, with students returning in Baltimore City and Arundel and Howard counties. Baltimore, Carroll, Cecil, and Harford counties start August 31st. Public school students aren't the only ones heading back to class today. It's the first day of the fall semester at several Baltimore colleges, including Morgan State, Coppin State, Maryland Institute College of Art, Towson, UMBC, and Stevenson Universities. A police-involved shooting is under investigation in downtown Baltimore. Police say a 29-year-old man tried to drive away from a tow Saturday night on Utah Street near Lexington Market, striking and dragging an officer who fired at least three shots. The man is in critical condition. Baltimore County police are investigating a deadly shooting of a woman in Essex. 39-year-old Lanier Harmon was shot and killed in the 800 block of Woodrow Avenue just before 2 Sunday morning. Police are asking for information. Baltimore Ravens receiver Rashad Bateman faces battery charges in Georgia. Deputies say on June 3rd, he smashed his child's mother's car window with a baby inside. His attorney says it's being taken out of context. Well, week 2 of the NFL preseason is in the books. The Ravens beat the Vikings 13-3 in Minneapolis. The Orioles fell to the Rays 3-2, failing to complete a 3-game sweep. In national news this morning, the NAACP is blasting reports the Navy may rename the USS Darce Miller for Trump, honoring the Black World War II hero. Meanwhile, House Democrat Hakeem Jeffries reportedly met with President Trump's son-in-law, Jared Kushner, to discuss housing, immigration, and cost. All right, so sunny today, high of 84, clear tonight, low of 63. We got more sunshine for your Tuesday and 85 degrees, and it's like 65 and partly cloudy and feels like back-to-school weather out this morning. I'm Dre Johnson on Praise 106.1.
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3: Good morning. My name is Fictionella Smith, and I'm calling from South Carolina. But I'm working hard still, and I would like to wish a happy birthday, belated birthday wish to Callan Williams and Janice Dorgan. And today, a birthday wish goes out to David Benjamin and Lori Lowe and Kelly Braddock and Pat Devlin. I love you guys, and be blessed.
4: Good morning. Yvonne Knox calling from Andover Township, New Jersey. Want to wish a blessed happy birthday, August 23rd, to my firstborn, Latasha Yvonne Knox. Want to wish a happy birthday to Thomas Jennings, August 16th. Sherelle Holmes, August 16th. Donnie Robinson, August 8th. Bobby Royal, August 18th, and to Dr. Antoinette Wilson of Egg Harbor Township. Good morning, Eric and Griff. Everyone have a blessed day in the Lord. Thank you.
5: Good morning. My name is Alisa Vaughn. I'm calling from Alexandria, Virginia. I would like to shout out my cousin, Robin Lester, who turned 60 on yesterday. She had a party on Saturday that was amazing. And I just
6: want
5: to tell her happy birthday.
6: Good morning. Yes, my name is Geraldine Watson, Charlotte, North Carolina. My first birthday, I have two. My first birthday shout out is to my granddaughter, Azuri Geneva Watson. Her birthday was yesterday. She turned 5 years old. And today, my birthday shout out is to my niece, Tony Jerry. And she's 47 years old today. And God bless both each one with many, many birthdays in the future.
7: Yes, my name is Toya Williams. I'm from Crawfordville, Florida. And I would like to give a birthday shout-out to my daughter, Kara Towns. Her birthday is on August 30th, when she will turn 29 years old.
8: My name is Chantel Robinson, and I'd like to give a birthday shout-out to Chelsea Cofield, Michael Harden, and Chantel Robinson. And we're calling from Concord, North Carolina.
9: My name is Edna Spruill. I'm calling from Warner Robins, Georgia. I would like to wish my daughter, Latasha Sullivan, a very happy birthday. Happy birthday, Boo. We love you.
10: Yes, it's Brother Reggie from D.C. Yeah. Homie Deacon Reggie. Yeah. Birthday shout goes to the members of Second New St. Paul Baptist Church, Christine Stewart, Sister LaVon Cooper, Reverend Robert Sturtevant, assistant minister at our church, and Erica. Nah, I ain't putting nobody on no pedestal. They can carry that. He's just a man. Okay, I'm looking for Jesus, which is a spirit. I'll stay with that one. Amen. Thank you. Happy birthday, everybody.
1: Well, all right. Happy birthday, everybody. Thank you so much for calling. We appreciate you. I'm still floating from birthdays that I celebrated over the weekend. My sister Malia and my nephew Jay, and then for Mama Campbell and Warren. Do y'all have any more?
2: My guy Cornelius Williams Corn from New Mercies. I saw his wife over the weekend. And Nolan Conwell, also from New Mercies. My folk.
1: Cheryl, what about you?
11: 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Yeah, she represented you guys back in the day.
1: She did. She did. Y'all stick around. There's more on the way. It's Get Up Mornings.
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9: While parachuting with my platoon, my parachute didn't open, and I broke my neck. 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
12: All right, coming up 11 minutes after the hour, we will have our weekend in review. Plus, I'll give Erica Ism this hour, and Griff will share joys and concerns. 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

0: Let's go, Todd Trivett on Get Up Mornings. 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All right, time for our weekend in review. Woo! You can hear in this hoarse voice of mine that I've been talking all weekend. From Friday to the birthdays for Mama Campbell and Warren that lasted at my house till at least 12 at night. To Saturday's birthday for my older sister Malia, who turned 60 years old. And we, you know, when I say happy birthday, goodbye Lily, that's my sister. But also her son Jay's birthday was the day just after that. Then I left Fulton, which is about an hour and a half from my church, to get to rehearsals for the play for the Judgment Seat that we're doing next weekend. And Lord Jesus, they were great. But long day. And then I still had to prep because I was preaching two services on Sunday. Got ready to preach two services on Sunday. Then the church picnic after that. It was 100 degrees outside. So picnic with a little bit of torture. And I kept telling people, if you don't like this, don't go to hell.
1: Yeah.
0: So there was that. Krista bought friends. Wolsey bought friends. So we was trying to figure out how to get all those people home. We managed it all. I got some decent sleep. And whew, that was my weekend. How about yours, Griff?
2: Well, Lanika went to Louisville for the weekend. So I was grown home alone. So Friday, I didn't do anything. I really just chilled and rested. Saturday, I went to the celebration of life for my guy, Lemuel Elzy. We called him Lem. It was at New Mercy's. It was a beautiful home going. I'm going to talk about it in my Joys and Concerns. And then Saturday night, which is my life, tragedy and comedy, I had a comedy show in LaGrange, Georgia. They call that Trap County. It was at 134 Main. My girl Janet Dollar. So in comedy, we call different comedy nights in different cities around the country. We call them rooms. And she does it once a month. It's the best room I've done this year. If you want some fun, go to LaGrange. Her next one is on Halloween. And then Sunday, Lanika came home. We watched Ride or Die on Prime, and I went to bed early. Got me some sleep. You hear my voice is nice and regular, but y'all don't know the difference. Cheryl, what about you?
3: Busy week. Weekend. Friday, I hung out with Ledisi at the Strathmore, and she's doing a whole jazz set in honor of Dinah Washington, and it's so good. She's just put out a new record, so you guys can check that out. Also, on Saturday, opened up for Travis Malloy. He's going around doing his Urban Worship Collective, which was sold out, and it was beautiful, and y'all follow him as well, Travis Malloy. And then yesterday, had to host our pre-convocational musical for the Church of God in Christ. So sis is on fumes. And between that, we had to work on the show and things. But yeah, a little tired. Yeah. We're tired, but we'll recoup. We'll do what we do.
0: Right,
3: you know?
0: Right. Plus, I'm taking my mother to visit with my sister, Elena, this week. So I've got to hop on a plane tomorrow. So y'all pray my strength. I'm going to slow down one day. I'm going to take a real vacation one day. But in the meantime, we're right here in the Get Up Church. And up next, we've got the Erica Ism of the Day. And Girl's got the Joys and Concerns. Plus, more great gospel music just for you. It's Get Up Mornings. Don't go nowhere. Love you, and I mean it.
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2: Listen, y'all, as I mentioned in my weekend in review that I had to preach at Cali Worship yesterday, and we talked about when the wicked plots and God laughs, from Psalms 37, the 12th through the 20th verse. The wicked plot against the just and gnashes their teeth at them. And David is not sugarcoating or over-spiritualizing. And when wicked people are wicked, when they're wicked, you can't just, you know, try to frame them as a misunderstood saint, you know, and not address somebody literally being wicked, plotting against you. Plot is not just they was talking about you. It's a scheme. It's secret planning. It's watching you. It's smiling at you when they know they ain't safe. It's clapping for you when they know they have bad intentions. And so understanding that everyone who benefits from you is not celebrating you is a hard for some people to process. But let me tell you something. Sometimes it's just your walk with Christ that they don't like. They're really not mad at you. It's your anointing and your assignment that the enemy is trying to stop. So he will sometimes allow, Satan will push, not just allow, he'll push people into your life to throw you off. Especially if you over-Christianize, over-spiritualize people that really, they didn't come for the best of intentions. Y'all let y'all integrity and y'all's discernment rise up where you don't stand for foolishness. You know what I'm saying? If you have a friend that you can feel something is off, and if I just keep being nice, they'll see me and now they will be nice. No. When they got bad intentions, you just better remember the scripture that says evil communication corrupts good manners. Everybody can't come to the party. Everybody ain't allowed. And you got to be able to recognize that. And sometimes you didn't do anything. You didn't provoke them. You didn't mistreat them. You didn't attack them. They just got bad intentions. And you have to pay attention when folks literally just have bad intentions. And you keep hearing what they said. You keep hearing it. So-and-so said this. So-and-so said this. I'm actually kind of walking through that season right now. It is not easy, but I trust God. I trust that God has my back. I trust that God vindicates me, that I don't have to, you don't have to chase stories down. You know, when someone is ignorant, they've chosen to be in the ignorant box. You let them sit in that box and you don't have to even be bothered with it. And don't be surprised when ignorant people are ignorant. You know what I'm saying? Just running them off, just doing too much. Don't you lose your joy, right? Don't you open your mouth and step into areas that weren't designed for you. If God says vengeance is mine, then you don't need to try to get revenge or vindicate yourself. Revenge ain't your business. It's God's business, and God does it much better than we can. So hold your peace. Let the Lord fight your battles. All right. Because one thing about a liar, when you address them, they're just going to cover up that lie with another lie. Then you're really irritated because it's like, you know, they lying. They know they lying. And usually liars get real emotional. Everybody just keep coming for me and all. Child, gone somewhere. But the Bible talks about it, y'all. This is not a new thing. Didn't just start happening. Yes, people always lying. They've been lying since the beginning of time, okay? But what we have to do is continue to be the believers that we are. Continue to live right and have integrity and trust that God is going to take care of it. That does not mean ignore it. Just don't lose your Jesus while you process or while you deal with it, right? And most of the time, you know, everybody got an armpit, right? And sometimes they stink. Everybody got an opinion, and sometimes yours stinks. So, just let them be who they are, all right? You keep your hands clean. You keep operating and doing the thing you're supposed to do, all right? That is my Erica-ism for the day, y'all. Yeah, I'm not one of the saints that's going to go tell you to start fights on the parking lot. That's not me, because that's low thinking. Raise the level, precious saints, all right? I love you, and I mean it. Griff's got the joys and concerns up next on Get Up Mornings.
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6: 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Praise 106.1, a news update. And back to school today for thousands across Baltimore and the metro area, with students returning in Baltimore City and Arundel and Howard counties. Baltimore, Carroll, Cecil, and Harford County start August 31st. Public school students aren't the only ones hitting back to class today. It's the first day of the fall semester at several Baltimore colleges, including Morgan State, Coppin State, Maryland Institute College of Art, Towson, UMBC, and Stevenson Universities. A police-involved shooting is under investigation in downtown Baltimore. Police say a 29-year-old man tried to drive away from a tow Saturday night on Utah Street near Lexington Market, striking and dragging an officer who fired at least three shots. The man is in critical condition. Baltimore County police are investigating a deadly shooting of a woman in Essex. 39-year-old Lanier Harmon was shot and killed in the 800 block of Woodrow Avenue just before 2 Sunday morning. Police are asking for information. Baltimore Ravens receiver Rashawn Bateman faces battery charges in Georgia. Deputies say on June 3rd, he smashed his child's mother's car window with a baby inside. His attorney says it's being taken out of context. Well, week 2 of the NFL preseason is in the books. The Ravens beat the Vikings 13-3 in Minneapolis. The Orioles fell to the Rays 3-2, failing to complete a three-game sweep. In national news this morning, the NAACP is blasting reports the Navy may rename the USS Doris Miller for Trump, honoring the Black World War II hero. Meanwhile, House Democrat Hakeem Jeffries reportedly met with President Trump's son-in-law, Jared Kushner, to discuss housing, immigration, and cost. For victims of drunk and drug driving, your grief is unique, but you're not alone. 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It will be sunny today, high of 84, 66 out this morning, and partly sunny. 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
1: One more time, Elder Cheryl.
2: Uh-huh.
1: Because he brought me from a mighty, mighty long way. Sister Elena Kearney, I could have been dead, sleeping in the grave, but God is good.
3: All the time.
1: And all the time.
3: God is good.
1: Yes, yes, yes. And speaking of First Lady Kearney, this is a beautiful segue. I went to the celebration of life of my guy, Lemuel James Elzey. We only known him as Lem. Lem passed and had the most beautiful, let me tell you about this man of God. First, he was a Morehouse man. He was a proud member of Omega Psi Phi fraternity, a whole Q. Everybody had on purple, different parts of purple at the celebration, too. He retired from GM, from General Motors, father of three awesome daughters. One of them, Dion, goes to the church, know her. I've known her for 20-plus years. And he was a die-hard Atlanta Falcons season ticket-holding fan. And everybody that came up and talked about him and his love for the Falcons. And let me tell you something. Me and him found Christ together like in the early 03, 04. And, I mean, he just meant so much to me, like an OG who just was like, you doing the right thing, young man. And his life said everything about who he was. Now, is somebody in their car right now saying he was a Falcon fan? Let me tell you something. Till the end, you get to say, ain't he all right? Somebody else is saying, man, I know Lim from GM. It's the same Lim. Great dude. You get to say, ain't he all right? But if you know like me, Pastor Kearney did that thing on Saturday, man. I'm screaming, ain't he all right? Love you, Lim. It was beautiful, E. It was beautiful.
3: Oh, good. Good, Chris.
4: When you live a life like that, man,
3: yeah.
4: It's easy to just celebrate you, right?
3: Absolutely. Absolutely.
1: Easy. A bunch of GM people, bunch of people from the church, all his family. The church was packed. The cars looked like it was Sunday.
3: Wow.
1: And we loved that. Yeah.
3: Well, rest in peace. Thank you, Griff. We appreciate you, sir. All right, guys, we got more great gospel music on the way just for you. It's Get Up Mornings. Don't miss it.
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8: Traffic on Praise 106.1 here, brought to you by Mattress Firm on the first day of school. And traffic is backed up on 895 southbound from the split with 95 on your way towards the Harbor Tunnel. 24-minute delays. 10-minute delays on 95 southbound.

0: From the Beltway, sliding down towards the Fort McHenry Tunnel. Speaking of the Beltway, let's hop on here. The inner loop of the Beltway, slow traffic from 795 towards the 83 is here on the west side of the Beltway. The outer loop from 795 towards 40, we got like 5 minute delays. Traffic is a little jammed up out as you move around. Construction work here on Argonne Drive at the Alameda in Northeast Baltimore until noon today. An accident downtown on Light at East Conway Street. 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That sleep experts will find you the right bed at an unbeatable price during the best sale of the year. They may sleep easy. Dre Johnson this morning with traffic on Praise 106.1.
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12: Good morning, good people. It's Get Up Mornings. I'm Erica Campbell, loving Jesus and loving you. 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
12: 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Ooh, you can't see it if you don't see it. All right, guys, music from Kirk Franklin, Jabari Johnson, and J.J. Harrison. Here is Sincere with After Tonight on Get Up Mornings.

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3: All right, family, nobody wants to think about their parents getting older, right? But waiting until there's a crisis to talk about money can make a different situation even harder. Today, finance and legacy expert Janai Thornton is here to share the money conversation every family needs to have before there's an emergency. Hey there, Janai.
4: Hey, good morning. So happy we're talking about this today.
3: Me too. I had to deal with this, when my mom was ill. She passed away. I was primary caregiver, so I'm glad we're having this conversation. When should we start having these money conversations with our parents, and how do we bring it up without them feeling like, we're trying to take over?
4: Certainly we want to begin before there's a crisis if possible, because, it is so hard to make these critical decisions under stress or duress. And people, please, you want to lead with concern and not control. Because remember, the goal here is not to take over, but it's to avoid confusion, conflict, and rush decisions later.
3: Mm-hmm. And what financial information should we know about our parents? Do we need to know exactly how much money they have, or are there certain things that's more important?
4: We don't have to know their exact balances, but we certainly want to know, where do they bank?
3: Mm-hmm.
4: What retirement accounts do they have? Any information about their pension, their investments or insurance policies? I know a few months ago, my husband was home running some errands with his mother. She had 4 different accounts at 4 different banks. He had no idea. And so just the work it would take for us to put the things together. So again, where is their stuff? If they want to share balances, that would be awesome. If they're not comfortable with that, that's okay too.
3: That's when I knew something was going on with my mom. She had vascular dementia and she was an accountant.
4: Mm-hmm.
3: So she knew that she was seeing numbers differently, and she just allowed me. She just showed me everything, which was a blessing.
4: How beautiful.
3: Yeah.
4: I know.
3: What legal and financial documents should our parents have in place right now?
4: Well, one thing about leading with our parents, it really helps the more we share about our information too. So the more we have our finances together, I think the more willing they are to get theirs together. So it'd be wonderful if they had a will. It'd be great if they had a power of attorney,
3: mm-hmm.
4: Certainly a healthcare directive. And you definitely want to make sure that the beneficiaries on those life insurance policies are current. And again, we can get our hands on those life insurance policies.
3: And what should families be talking about when it comes to paying for care, as our parents get older, especially if they need help at home or need long-term care?
4: This is the one where I see families really struggle, because people are just in sticker price shock how much it costs for assisted living, and where's the money going to come from? So again, this is just kind of having the plan, coming together as a family to say, hey, do our parents have long-term care a policy? Do they have savings? Do they have a pension? If this happens, how are we as a family going to pay for this?
3: Mm-hmm.
4: And what will our options be? So again, we're not pushing our parents to the grave. We're not pushing them to illness.
3: Yeah.
4: We're just having a plan. In case something happens, we know exactly how we're going to execute, how we're going to handle it, and also who is going to be the leader and in charge.
3: Got it. All right. 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So tell us how to find out more.
4: Absolutely. 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It's a beautiful guide to help you and your family get your affairs in order. And you can always follow me on social media at Janai Thornton. Thank you. Y'all have an amazing Monday.
3: Always have great information. Thank you, Janai. Stick around, family. We've got more coming up on Get Up Mornings with Erica Campbell.
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28: Hey, it's another great day. 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
5: All right, Cheryl, what are we talking about today?
6: All right, last week we were laughing about mispronounced words, you know, common words that we mispronounce. I don't want to just say in our culture because
5: a lot of people
6: do. Well, in our culture. And we can, well, one word that gets under my crawl is irregardless.
4: Under my crawl is a special little thing.
5: Under my
6: irregardless.
5: Crawl.
6: Irregardless. Right. Well, it's under my skin. I don't know. It kind of unnerves me. Irregardless. Yes. When people say irregardless, right? Or it's what I'm supposed to do. And I. What I suppose we will shorten a word, honey, in a second. And then people who don't like pronounce SHR and they'll say scrimp instead of shrimp or screet.
4: Oh, Atlanta.
5: Scrimp is
4: screet. Screet and scraw.
5: Screet. Right.
4: Drink out that scraw.
6: Scraw.
4: Yeah. That's the South, depending on where you are. In
5: or
4: the
5: LA, people say gyro instead of gyro.
4: Yeah, but you can say, I hear gyro, gyro, gyro.
6: Gyro.
4: Just depending where you from. Gyro is definitely wrong. Gyro is that thing that's kind of like kaleidoscope.
6: And I think that's what we say in D.C., gyro.
4: Y'all do.
5: Yeah. And people put an X in espresso.
6: Oh, yeah, espresso.
5: Espresso. There's no...
6: Yeah, espresso. I mean, espresso.
5: espresso. Just S.
4: I
5: we
4: want to
5: hear from the Get Up Church.
4: Wrong.
6: What is it, Griff?
4: Substitute is the real word, I say
6: substitute.
5: We love you so much.
6: In the country,
5: what are
6: say,
5: some words that we all kind of mispronounced? Share it with
6: ambulance.
5: Us today. 877-242-242
6: That's
5: MU
6: good.
5: Lamps, not amble.
6: They say wallamelon. Wallamelon. They don't even put the T. Wallamelon.
5: Jesus. All right. Mispronounced words today. 877-242-2426.
4: It's a safe
5: we listen
4: place.
5: And we don't
4: we're
5: judge.
4: Laugh. Yeah. We're going to laugh.
6: We're going to laugh, but we're not.
5: But we're not judging you.
4: No,
6: okay, that's good.
4: Yeah.
5: Mispronounced words. 877-242-2426. 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
0: Good morning, Baltimore. Praise 106.1, a news update. And back to school today for thousands across Baltimore and the metro area, with students returning in Baltimore City and Arundel and Howard counties. Baltimore, Carroll, Cecil, and Harford counties start August 31st. Public school students aren't the only ones heading back to class today. It's the first day of the fall semester at several Baltimore colleges, including Morgan State, Coppin State, Maryland Institute College of Art, Towson, UMBC, and Stevenson Universities. A police-involved shooting is under investigation in downtown Baltimore. Police say a 29-year-old man tried to drive away from a tow Saturday night on Utah Street near Lexington Market, striking and dragging an officer who fired at least three shots. The man is in critical condition. Baltimore County police are investigating a deadly shooting of a woman in Essex. 39-year-old Lanier Harmon was shot and killed in the 800 block of Woodrow Avenue just before 2 Sunday morning. Police are asking for information. Baltimore Ravens receiver Rashawn Bateman faces battery charges in Georgia. Deputies say on June 3rd, he smashed his child's mother's car window with a baby inside. His attorney says it's being taken out of context. Well, week 2 of the NFL preseason is in the books. The Ravens beat the Vikings 13-3 in Minneapolis. The Orioles fell to the Rays 3-2, failing to complete a 3-game sweep. In national news this morning, the NAACP is blasting reports the Navy may rename the USS Doris Miller for Trump, honoring the Black World War II hero. Meanwhile, House Democrat Hakeem Jeffries reportedly met with President Trump's son-in-law, Jared Kushner, to discuss housing, immigration, and cost. Highs will go up today around 84 degrees and sunshine for your Monday, the first day of school. Clear tonight, low around 63. Sunny for your Tuesday and high of 85. I'm Dre Johnson on Praise 106.1.
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2: 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Thank y'all. 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

0: on, Carl. You be mad, Carl. You could be mad, Carl.
1: But you know what? So it's very easy just to say sword.
0: Yeah.
1: But there's the sword. I mean, I'm talking about sometimes it's just
2: a sword.
0: Sword.
2: It's the word of the spirit.
3: Thank you, Carl.
0: Thank you, Carl.
2: Thank you, Carl.
1: Erica, you know I love you, right?
2: I do. I love you, too.
0: Carl,
2: thank
0: you
2: for
0: ain't
2: calling.
0: Gotta love her. She gonna bring up prostate because I love eating prostate.
3: Don't I'm gonna
2: knock you in a minute, Griff. Okay, let's go to the next caller.
1: All right, bye-bye.
2: Bye. All right, we got Rob in Houston on the line. Hey, Rob, what's a frequently mispronounced word?
4: Good morning. Listen. When you receive a birth certificate, is that the word?
2: Come on, man. Certificate.
4: Certificate.
2: Oh,
4: and please be more specific in the way you say.
2: Oh, God.
0: Words. Man.
3: Pacific is good.
0: Man.
2: Pacific drives me insane. Spa. Spa.
4: Pacific.
2: Thank you for calling, sir.
4: Yes, ma'am. Good morning. Y'all have a great day.
0: 877-242-2426. It's time for the Get Up Poll. Let's go to Georgia, where Praise in the Park is October 3rd, and talk to Aaliyah. Aaliyah, what is a frequently mispronounced word that y'all say in your family?
5: Hello, hello. How y'all doing today?
2: Doing
0: awesome.
2: Good.
5: I can't say it's just my family, but my husband is from the South as well. And just a couple of them, especially February, ask, and library.
2: Listen.
3: Library.
2: Ever. Always going to be A
0: and library with it.
3: Library.
0: With, like strawberry.
5: Because why are we saying X? It's not X.
3: With
5: it's
3: the
5: ask.
3: X.
2: I asked you. Lord,
3: I
2: got
3: to slow down to say ask.
2: Right. Yeah. Me too. Me too. Pray for us,
5: absolutely,
2: sis. Pray for us. Thank you for calling.
5: I will. Y'all have a blessed day.
2: Tisha in Detroit is on the line. Hey, Tisha, what is a frequently mispronounced word?
0: What up, dog?
6: What up, doll? What up, doll? What up, doll? So, I just want to know, can we say the word fathom and not Phantom of the Opera is coming?
3: Phantom.
6: It is not Phantom. It's not. Not unless we're going to the opera. I want to say fathom. Okay?
2: Fathom.
6: Okay.
2: I love it. Thank you for calling.
3: Phantom.
6: Okay.
0: Let's go to North Carolina and talk to Rihanna. Rihanna, what is a word that your family or people you know mispronounce all the time, girl?
7: Listen, I have three of them, actually. One is because I'm a teacher. It bothers me so bad. The kids be like, I ain't do nothing. I ain't even. You mean I didn't even?
2: I ain't even.
7: Don't understand.
2: I ain't even. I mean, it's all one word. We just mash it all together.
3: Right.
2: I mean,
7: exactly. I'm like, what did you say?
2: I love her so much. Thank you for calling, sis.
7: No problem. Have a good one.
0: You don't even know. My mother pronounced Chicago. So I was 18 till I was
3: saying Chicago.
0: Illinois people told me, you saying, where your mama will live? Chicago.
2: Get in the car and go very car, but you'll never make it to Chicago.
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12: Traffic on Praise 106.1 here. 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And traffic is backed up on 895 southbound from the split with 95 on your way towards the Harbor Tunnel. 24-minute delays. 10-minute delays on 95 southbound from the Beltway slide down towards the Fort McHenry.

0: Tunnel. Speaking of the Beltway, let's hop on here. The inner loop of the Beltway. Slow traffic from 795 towards the 83 is here on the west side of the Beltway. The outer loop from 795 towards 40. We got like 5 minute delays. Traffic is a little jammed up out as you move around. Construction work here on Argonne Drive at the Alameda in Northeast Baltimore until noon today. An accident downtown on Light at East Conway Street. 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That sleep experts will find you the right bed at an unbeatable price during the best sale of the year. They may sleep easy. Dre Johnson this morning with traffic on Praise 106.1.
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0: morning. It's Get Up Mornings. I'm Erica Campbell, loving Jesus and loving you and loving the Get Up Church. 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Go ahead, man. Crazy.
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2: Hallelujah. Come on, just put some sweet words of worship in the atmosphere with me. Come on, let's pull on heaven and get what we need from him tonight. Come on, pull on heaven with me. Come on, let your worship rise in this atmosphere. Come on, right there. Come on. Come on, let it rise. There's no place I'd rather be.

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3: Yes, it is time for the Love Talk of the Day. And I feel like I've been just a lot of my timeline has been people grieving. And even in my own family, we lost one of my younger cousins last year, and this, he had a birthday over the weekend. And just, you know, loving someone and honoring someone. Everybody does it in different ways, you know. Some people do go to cemeteries. Some people do have parties. You know, everyone handles it different. But by all means, don't ignore your grief. Don't ignore the fact that you have to process through losing someone that you love. It is quite okay if you still have to cry and shed a tear. I want you to invite God into that healing process for you, because sometimes people don't continue to live because they lost someone that they love. And I can't tell you how to grieve, but I am praying that your heart heals, and that while you honor and while you remember, you still keep moving forward. You still honor by living the legacy, what you've been taught, what you learned. Just the fact that you had the opportunity to love someone, I think is always an honor and a privilege. And so I'm praying for grieving hearts today, praying for those that are learning to let go. And letting go isn't easy. And for those who have aging parents, sometimes you have to start letting go before they're even gone. This is not something easy to do, but it is possible to go through it, to live through it, and allow God to heal your heart through the process. For my father, when he passed, he kept saying, "Don't y'all act like I didn't teach y'all nothing. Don't y'all act like I taught you that I was your everything. God is your everything. Y'all keep living." He was like, "Do I act like I had a terrible life?" I just thought it was interesting. It was almost like he was trying to help us grieve. We didn't get it then. You know, telling him, "I'ma cry as much as I want to, Daddy." You know, we're all rambunctious girls, but I praise God for those messages that he shared with us that allowed us to honor him by living the life he taught us to live, whether that is praying or preaching or witnessing to people or going in unorthodox places and, you know, being the light, all those things. I honor him by doing what he taught. All right, guys, that is the Love Talk of the Day. Sometimes your love goes beyond the grave. And so, praying for your hearts today, all right? We've got trending topics up next. Stick around. It's Get Up Mornings. Get up.
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Just wave your hand and

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5: All right, Cheryl, tell us what's trending today.
6: All right, this came down over the weekend. It's with profound sadness and an unimaginable heaviness in heart that his wife shared the passing of her beloved husband, Michael Wright. Remember Michael Wright? This came from Susan Wright. Now, he played Eddie King Jr.
5: Yes,
6: in the Five Parts.
5: Eddie Kane, yes.
6: Mm-hmm. It's Eddie King, but you know that's
5: it's
6: how they pronounce
5: King.
6: It. It's King. Eddie King
5: okay,
6: Jr.
5: All right.
6: But that was like
4: that's
6: Kang.
4: That's how they say.
6: Yeah.
4: That's how they say.
5: My whole life.
6: Eddie Kang Jr.
5: Like it's K-A-N-G.
6: Yes, from the Five Heartbeat piece. And of course, he made his mark in black cinema and a classic. He was 70 years old. Susan announced her husband's death Friday on an Instagram post. And the family did not disclose a cause of her statement, but saying additional information will be shared when they are ready. And we totally understand. Understand that. I used to get him confused with Leon all the time because
5: really?
6: They played those,
5: same
6: kind of characters, right? But he also played in a number of other shows, like he was, you know, made a hit of Oz. Remember Oz on HBO?
5: Yes.
6: He was on Oz. He was on The Wanderers, Streamers, V, The
4: Oz
6: Principal.
4: Was awesome. A lot of those actors from Oz really can. That was like HBO's very first.
6: Yes.
4: Scripted
6: gritty.
4: Show.
6: Yeah.
4: All those people are working still. Yeah.
6: Mm-hmm. Mm-hmm. So, yeah, he passed away. And, of course, Hollywood is mourning. So we'll continue to keep his family in prayer. I thought this was interesting because we're going to have the mayor of Gary, Indiana on. They're
4: G.I.
6: still struggling through a historic power outage and amidst the spoiled food. Shattered businesses and homes, sitting in the dark for days.
5: Medical
6: An uncomfortable
5: too.
6: Question. What, you say what?
5: Medical treatments, too, aren't being able to be done either.
6: Yeah. But then here's what social media is doing. This is what was buzzing. They're, like, wondering where the Jacksons are because they're from there. Like, they're not standing up. But I don't know. This sparks a whole debate, Erica, about celebrities. Are you responsible for, like, where you grew up? Like,
5: we're
6: you know
5: not,
6: what I mean?
5: Because they always think, oh, if somebody had money, and it's not a money thing. It's an infrastructure thing.
4: Yes, it's not a money thing at all.
5: No, this is
4: not. They can't even get trucks in. To bring, you know what I'm saying? Like,
5: no one's got a switch and they'll just turn it on. It's
6: right.
5: You know, systems that were done in the 50s and 60s that were never upgraded, especially
4: exactly.
5: in these small, you know.
6: So you can donate, but doesn't mean it's going to get to where it needs to get, right?
5: Well, to the people. Yeah, the people are still needing water and the different things that they need. Yeah.
6: Mm-hmm.
4: And then they have a lot of things, but then when you don't have electricity to charge your phone, or even if you have a block or some, a battery, that goes out, then what? So that's the whole thing.
6: And folk can't really afford. Or to just kind of up and stay.
5: Have generators.
6: Generators and stay somewhere else for 12 days. They have livelihoods. So,
4: hey,
6: and
4: but
6: this
4: because
6: is something.
4: The GI, Cheryl and Erica, and then my power going out again the other, I just bought a generator. It come this week. Like,
5: wow.
4: I'm over it. Like, I would not like to be in the dark no more.
5: Wow.
6: I understand. So we're going to have Mayor Melton on. He's going to be talking about what they're planning to do and how we can help. That's where our heart is. Like, what is it that we can do as consumers? What is it that we can do as citizens? What is it that we can do to help? Is it sending water? Is it, you know what I mean? Is it galvanizing?
5: Yes.
6: And so, so that's what I was like. Is the Jackson speaking up about it? This is their hometown. They're supposed to be legends. But I think that is bigger than that. I think it's bigger than that. Yeah. All right, guys, that's what's trending. And if you're celebrating your birthday, you're celebrating today with Dave Chappelle, with Ava DuVernay. Her birthday is today. B. Smith was born today. Reggie Miller's birthday is today. Shout out to our good friend Sherry Warren and Lady Veronica Smith. I want to shout her out, good friend of mine. And if it's your birthday, well, happy birthday.
5: All right, good people, that's it. The trending topics and a few more birthdays. Here's Joy Taylor with the Daily Play on Get Up Morning.
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7: This is the Daily Play with Joy Taylor. You can't make this up, but the Cleveland Browns are waiting tight end Daquan Wright so that he can play for LSU this season. How is this possible? Well, last week, Wright officially entered the transfer portal after he and a group of athletes who filed a lawsuit in Louisiana were granted a temporary restraining order to return to college for one more season. He played for new LSU head coach Lane Kiffin for 2 seasons at Ole Miss, and Wright is believed to be the first player to have an agreement to return to play in college after signing with an NFL team as an undrafted free agent. NCAA basketball is in the midst of a similar saga, so we should have seen this coming. Wright was signed by the Eagles as an undrafted free agent. Then the Browns claimed him off waivers. He never played a down of preseason, but did suit up once for Cleveland. 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

0: It's Get Up Mornings. I'm Erica Campbell, loving Jesus and loving you. And y'all, we are at the end of our time. It has been a great day. We love what we do. Cheryl and Griff, what'd you love about the show today?
1: Man, the Get Up poll, hands down, was so much fun. We got to do a part two of that at some point.
2: We do.
0: Mispronounced words, y'all.
1: So many words. It's so many words that we mispronounce, and it's so funny. Jenai Thornton on, too, talking about, you know,

0: Very nice. Grivington, what about you?
1: Man, I love Mondays, just coming back with energy. And, you know, even if we had a long weekend, we still come back because we know we got something to do that's important on Monday. And for me, that is everything. Like, just saying, you know what? And I'll never go to bed early, but on Sundays, I'll be like, I got a whole nother week God go bless me with. Listen, let me get some sleep.
0: Come
1: and
0: on.
1: Be rested for these folks. So thank you, God.
0: Love that. All right, guys, that is our Monday. I hope the rest of your day is absolutely blessed. Declare that and speak that over your life. Let's end with the word of prayer. Lord, you are good and your mercy endureth forever. Thank you, God, for loving us, for keeping us, for holding us in the center of your will and the palm of your hand. Lord, help us to remember that you are in control and we are not. So we surrender to your will. Father, you know what's up in tomorrow, so we won't stress about it. God, we'll be joyful today. We'll have your strength today. We'll be kind today. I thank you, Lord God, for all you're doing in us and through us. We give you all praise, glory, and honor because it's already yours. In Jesus' name I pray. Thank God. Amen.
1: Amen.
2: Amen.
0: All right, y'all. We'll see you tomorrow. Faith walking.
2: Love talking.
1: Enjoy living.
0: On Get Up Mornings. Bye, everybody.
1: Love you, Mama. See you in Chicago.
0: Bye, Lily.
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10: Hello, I'm Dr. Matthew L. Jones, the pastor of the Concord Baptist Church. I bring you greetings as we face this new year. First, I give many thanks to Dr. Kathy Hughes that has provided us the opportunity to spread our many services throughout the city, the state, and the nation, working with and through many major churches and organizations, such as the National Action Network, Bridge of Maryland, United Baptist Missionary Convention, Food Bank of Maryland, just to name a few. We as a congregation know a place, and we have worked out a strategy to take you there that is called CLEAN, Community-Led Empowerment and Nurturing. We as a congregation know a place, and we have worked out a strategy to take you there. Let's go.
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I want to make sure I encourage all young people to do everything peacefully, make sure that we stay together and stick together. 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
1: Time to take a break for prayer. Today, dear God, we pray for improved spiritual vision. 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We seek to feel the God-given love embedded in all of us, even when others may be showing us meanness and disregard. We seek to possess heightened discernment so that we can recognize lies, deceptions, and falsehoods, even when they are dressed up in exciting and attractive packaging. We seek to be able to recognize when our assistance is needed, even when no word may have been spoken. And we ask you, dear God, to love and direct our steps, guide and protect our very existence during these times of change and uncertainty. Please, dear God, improve our spiritual vision. Amen and hallelujah.
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1: 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Tragedy thrives on that one bad decision, one unnecessary risk, one moment of believing that it couldn't possibly happen to me. There was a time in our past when our main concentration was on survival. Our elders were considered strict when they would not allow us to go to anyone's house before everyone in that house was checked out. They firmly believed that the company we keep in our youth will determine the outcome of our future. And they were bound and determined that every generation would do better than the one before. Oftentimes, when a young person's future is interrupted by tragedy, it serves as a wake-up call to remind us to accept the reality that we are uniquely different from other cultures. Understanding that difference obligates us to make certain that our young survive so that they, too, can experience a future.
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And look, I just believe that what's coming to our city is certainly better than what's been. 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

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Work it out. Just wave your hand.

Grace and peace. This is Pastor Tanya Dennis from Kingdom Worship Center, where Bishop Gregory Dennis is our pastor. What a blessing to have an inspirational FM station here in Baltimore. 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
2: This is The Daily Play with Joy Taylor. You can't make this up, but the Cleveland Browns are waiving tight end Daquan Wright so that he can play for LSU this season. How is this possible? Well, last week, Wright officially entered the transfer portal after he and a group of athletes who filed a lawsuit in Louisiana were granted a temporary restraining order to return to college for one more season. He played for new LSU head coach Lane Kiffin for 2 seasons at Ole Miss, and Wright is believed to be the first player to have an agreement to return to play in college after signing with an NFL team as an undrafted free agent. NCAA basketball is in the midst of a similar saga, so we should have seen this coming. Wright was signed by the Eagles as an undrafted free agent. Then the Browns claimed him off waivers. He never played a down of preseason, but did suit up once for Cleveland. 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
0: 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TJ has the Get Up News. 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

0: Hello, everyone. This is Pastor Charles M. Franklin, Jr., pastor of Red Hope Baptist Church, the miracle church where everybody is somebody, but God is over all. 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
1: 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How y'all doing this evening?

0: What's up, everybody? It's your girl, Geraldine.
1: And Lene Monet.
0: And this is the She Said It First podcast. Now, every Thursday, we're going to be bringing you some hilarious content, okay? But okay. It's also going to be educating. We're going to be getting into what irritated us.
1: That part, okay?
0: Girl, what happened?
1: Mm-hmm.
0: And
1: sister to sister,
0: we want y'all to contact us. We want to hear from you. And let us know what's going on in your life.
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9: Hello, I'm Dr. Matthew L. Jones, the pastor of the Concord Baptist Church. I bring you greetings as we face this new year. First, I give many thanks to Dr. Kathy Hughes that has provided us the opportunity to spread our many services throughout the city, the state, and the nation. Working with and through many major churches and organizations, such as the National Action Network, Bridge of Maryland, United Baptist Missionary Convention, Food Bank of Maryland, just to name a few. We as a congregation know a place, and we have worked out a strategy to take you there that is called CLING, Community-Led Empowerment and Nurturing. We as a congregation know a place, and we have worked out a strategy to take you there. Let's go.
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13: I love God. You love God? What's wrong with you? I love God. You love God? What's wrong with you?

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0: case you didn't know, Willie Moe Jr. is on your radio, family. It is Love You More Monday.
1: It is.
0: And I'm so grateful for the opportunity that we have to inspire you. Family, listen, Matthew 6:33. It simply says that we seek ye first the kingdom of God and all of his righteousness and all of those things. Those other little things that you're looking for, they will be added to you. So, family, my prayer is that we start this day off searching for God's best in our day. Okay? Mm-hmm. The biggest room in the world is the room for improvement. So my prayer for you is for you to know that you're not just a person that God just sees, right? You're actually his friend. Here's Israel Houghton. I'm a friend of God right here on the Willie Moe Jr. Show.
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0: after tonight.
1: Hey! Shout-outs going out to James and everybody else representing Sincere.
0: Yeah, man. Shout-out to Sincere. James, he hung out with us last Friday.
1: Uh-huh.
0: If you missed that interview, man, you missed a treat. They are Stellar Award winners now. So major love to Sincere.
1: Yeah, and shout-outs going out to everybody. When you see me, I'm probably going to ask you this question, which is, so who you put on since you got on?
0: Mama, that simply means is who have you helped since you got on that job?
1: There
0: since you
1: is.
0: Got that opportunity.
1: Come on.
0: Because those opportunities aren't just for you.
1: No.
0: They're actually for you to be an open door for someone else. Like somebody was an open door for you to get in that opportunity.
1: That's true.
0: Believe it or not, shout out to Tanita Myers.
1: Yeah.
0: God rest her soul. Rest in peace. But she was a door that was open for me to become, you know, Willie Moore Jr., the radio host.
1: Right? Facts.
0: And so I'm forever grateful. So when it comes to radio, shout out to Scooter out in St. Louis. Like, yeah. Hey, man, you could do this too. And other people who want to do radio shows and stuff, we like, hey, man, here go all the information. Go out there and win. You ain't got enough life to do everything.
1: Nah.
0: So be a blessing to people.
1: Yeah, and let's try to die empty. I know it sounds kind of mean, but shout outs going out to Dr. DJ Jazzy Jeff. I just made him a doctor. But he's my mentor. And, you know, he was like, hey, man, you can't take that stuff with you. You need to die empty. I said, right.
0: Yes, indeed, man. We're spending jewels on this Monday.
1: Yeah, early.
0: Early in the game. Family, I don't know about you, but I'm excited about Mondays. And if you're not, get excited, okay? Because your best days are ahead of you, and Monday is one of those amazing days. When we come back, a brand new flat out hit of the week is up on us. Find out who it is when we come back. It's the Willie Moe Jr. Show. Flat out.

0: Radio. 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

0: Hezekiah Walker, reminding us, God favored me.
1: So not only does God love us, he favors us. 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
0: Come on.
1: Why am I yelling?
0: I don't know.
1: You can't.
0: I'm nervous.
1: You can't listen to this show and not get encouraged. Man. Lift your hands.
0: Yes, indeed. Family, listen, I'm encouraged by people right now who are stepping out on faith and saying, you know what? God has called me to be a business owner. And I'm giving them the opportunity to shout it out. You're on the line with Willie Moore. What's your name? Where you calling from?
2: Hey, Willie. This is Carissa. My business is Some of Us Lead Book. Mm. And I wrote a book about domestic abuse. And I want to educate people who are in domestic abuse, people who have friends or family members in domestic abuse. And I want domestic abuse to an end. Mm. That's Some of Us Lead Book.
0: Yeah.
2: And I do have a Facebook page called Some of Us Lead. And you can also contact me at cyharding@verizon.net. Thank you, Willie Moe.
0: Indeed, my pleasure. Someofusleave.com. Some of Us Leave. I love it. You on the line with Willie Moe. What's your name? Where you calling from?
3: Hi, Willie Moe Jr. I am Michelle Caper Taylor. I am an author calling from Atlanta, Georgia.
0: Hey.
3: And I need people to pick up my book, Trouble Won't Last Always One. My Facebook is Michelle Caper Taylor, C-A-P-L-E. C-A-Y-L-O-R. Michelle with two L. Thanks, Willie Moore Jr.
0: My pleasure. Thank you for checking in. Family, if you want to shout out your business, your opportunity, your book, whatever it is, go ahead and share those airways with me. The number's 1-877-345-7747. Go ahead and tap in with your nephew. I don't know about you, but I'm excited about what you are doing. Although this platform has my name on it, it's all about you, okay? When we come back, I have music from Mary Mary and my brother JJ Hairston. It's coming up next. The Willie Moe Jr. Show, flat out. Hey, Willie Moe Jr. here.
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0: 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It's the Willie Moe Jr. Show, flat out.
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17: 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It's Kiki Palmer. You're listening to my boy Willie Moore Jr. Flat Out.

Hey, what's up? This is Matthew. What I love about the Willie Moore Jr. Show is that Willie meets you where you are. No matter what level of spirituality that you have, Willie delivers a message that everybody can understand, and I love it. And that's why I love the Willie Moore Jr. Show.

0: J.J. Hairston. Yes, Lord.
1: Nothing else.
0: Come on, nothing else.
1: I'm trying to tell you.
0: Shout out to his beautiful wife, Trina. Grateful for what the Lord is doing in their ministry, man. And they look good in their, like, camo and all of that. So
1: Yeah.
0: They look good at Stellar Awards. So major love to them.
1: Yeah, but black people look good in tan.
0: Yes, Lord.
1: Thank you, Lord.
0: Come on. Some people paying for what we grew into.
1: We got natural melanin. You know what? We're just celebrating. We look forward to your letters, untanned people.
0: No, it's all good. My wife wasn't tan. I tell her all the time. I'm like, baby, we're going to have to get you some sun. Get me in the ocean. I'm like, I'm going to get you there, baby. Family, you on the line with Willie Mo Jr. It is Love You More Monday, an opportunity for you to shout out your business. What's your name? Where you calling from?
2: God bless you, Willie Mo Jr. My name is Richard Bogerson, and I am at Waldorf, Maryland, at Rick's Auto and Truck Service. My phone number is 240-476-1220. God bless all the people that work for the United Post Office and the Willie Mo Jr. Show.
0: Thank you, brother. Okay. You're on the line with Willie Mo. What's your name? Where you calling from?
3: Hey, Willie. This is Tammy Marie. I am owner and director of Booth Dance Academy. We're located in the beautiful city of Harper Woods, Michigan.
1: Okay. Mm-hmm.
3: 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Come dance with us. Thank you.
1: See, what did I tell you about the dance classes?
0: You did. You did.
1: We're going to take a dance. Not me and you, but we're going to take a dance class.
0: No, it's good. A cooking class, a dancing class. It's really good. It's good for date night out here.
1: We can cook now.
0: Yeah. No, I mean, different recipes.
1: All right,
0: different recipes. It gets redundant when you cook as much as I do. I'm going to have to learn something new. You're on the line with Willie Mo Jr. What's your name? Where you calling from?
4: 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This is Vanessa from the ATL.
1: Okay.
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4: 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Thank you. Have a great day.
0: Indeed. Yeah, she got
1: baby
0: some kids, too. Praise the Lord. Yeah, family, listen, when we come back, we're hanging out with Jannot Thornton. It's the Willie Mo Jr. Show. Flat out.

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3: That's a tough question. Well, there was this one time I went camping with my parents in a forest back when I was maybe like 8 or 9. And I can remember one night we were laying out in our hammocks and we were just, you know, watching the trees rustling in the wind above us, and we could hear the sounds of the forest all around us. Frogs singing and owls calling and the creek running nearby. It was amazing. It felt like we were a part of it all. I don't know if I do it justice trying to describe it, but I'll definitely never forget it.
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5: Baltimore traffic here on Praise 106.1 and stop and go traffic on 895 northbound as you move towards the south end of the Harbor Tunnel. This is out in Brooklyn from exit 6, which is the Route 2 spur. 95 northbound is a stop and go situation. This is from Caton Avenue towards the Fort McHenry Tunnel. We got like 10-minute delays moving around. Of course, the inner loop of the Beltway is slow from the southwest side towards Frederick Road. And then as you make your way up towards the 83s out there on the inner loop of the Beltway, watch out for slow traffic here. On the west side of the Beltway, towards 795, actually, is actually slow. Between 795 and Liberty Road, also got slow ups here on 100 westbound as you make your way towards Coca-Cola Drive and the Mark Station in Dorsey. 32 westbound, also slow from Dorsey Run Road towards 95, in which traffic on the BW Parkway northbound as you move up towards 175 is actually slow. And then up towards Waterview Avenue, more slow ups. Dre Johnson on Praise 106.1.
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0: Just in case you didn't know, Willie Mo Jr. is on your radio, family. It is the Willie Mo Jr. Show. It is Love You More Monday, also coined as Money Monday. You say, Willie, you can't serve God in money. You are absolutely correct. We put Jesus over all. However, we do know that we are called to be good stewards over the money that the Lord blesses us with. And Janai Thornton is here to hang out with us to talk about something special. Hey, Janai.
1: Hey, Willie Moore Jr. Well, happy, happy Love You More Monday. And of course, happy Money Monday. And Willie, I'm so excited because guess what we're doing today?
0: What's up?
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The Party with a Purpose is back. 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

0: you did it all.
1: Family, right now, I get the esteemed privilege to hang out with the one and only Jenai Thornton. And we're talking about credit card debt. Many of you all see those interest penalties, money come out every single month, thinking to yourself, yeah, I'm just going to have to wait for it till I get it. But maybe there's something that you can do to make sure that you owe no man nothing but the debt of love. Jenai Thornton is here to help us with credit card debt and getting out of that. So the way I want to do this, I got people from all across the country that have checked in because this is such a steamy, hot subject when it comes to credit card debt. My brother Terrence, I believe he's from Baltimore, and he said he's having trouble juggling all the credit card due dates. Now, what can he do to keep from falling behind? Talk to me, Jenai.
2: Terrence. Listen, thank you so much for reaching out. The first thing that I would do if I was having trouble managing all my credit card debt payments is I would contact my credit card company and see what I need to do to change when my credit card payment is due. For a lot of credit cards, you can actually do that online without even having to call them. Now, the thing is here, you can't have it be one thing in June, one payment date in June and something else in July. Whatever you're going to pick, you're going to have to stick to it. And it could potentially take 1 to 2 billing cycles before it takes effect. But look at when you get paid. Look at when your other bills are due and see what due date works best for you for these credit cards so you can manage those a little better.
1: Wow, Jenai Thornton hanging out with us. That is the voice that you're hearing. Today, of course, we're talking about credit card debt. Statistics show that 48% of credit card holders carry a balance. High interest rates and minimal payments can't get their debt pushed down. So people across the country are checking in, getting the proper information that they need. Jenai, I have a sister from another mister. She goes by the name of Alicia. She's from Cleveland, Ohio, and she's ready to get her debt under control. But her mountain of bills feel overwhelming. Jenai, what strategy should she use to start paying down her credit card debt and not just leave it lie dormant?
2: So listen, I know you need strategies to pay off this credit card debt, but you know what your biggest issue is? It's the interest. It's not even the fact that you owe. It's like you looking at the payments that you're making, and the majority of that is actually going to interest. So the first thing you need to do is call your credit card company and request or negotiate for a lower interest rate. Yes, you can actually do that. Wow. That's your step number one. In my credit card debt program that I have for you, I'm going to talk about it at the end of this segment. I will give you the script on how to do that. After that, then you just need to decide which strategy works best for you. Do you want to pay off the credit card with the smallest balance, or would you prefer to pay off the credit card with the highest interest rate? But the first step, again, is to get that interest rate down.
1: Come on, Jenai, helping us. Family, listen, credit cards can actually be your best friend if you can be diligent and disciplined. Family, when we come back, Jenai, I have a young lady named Jessica Kim from Greensboro. So many people are checking in. I can only get two more. However, keep listening. Your question may come up. We're hanging out with Jenai Thornton when we come back, and we're talking how to erase credit card debt. It's the Willie Mo Jr. Show.
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8: The reality is tragedy never announces that it is coming. Tragedy thrives on that one bad decision, one unnecessary risk, one moment of believing that it couldn't possibly happen to me. There was a time in our past when our main concentration was on survival. Our elders were considered strict when they would not allow us to go to anyone's house before everyone in that house was checked out. They firmly believed that the company we keep in our youth will determine the outcome of our future, and they were bound and determined that every generation would do better than the one before. Oftentimes, when a young person's future is interrupted by tragedy, it serves as a wake-up call to remind us to accept the reality that we are uniquely different from other cultures. Understanding that difference obligates us to make certain that our young survive so that they too can experience a future.
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3: 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I am also a senior account executive at Radio One, now known as Urban One. 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You haven't been employed, you've been deployed for such a time as this. Let's go.
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0: 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Come on, somebody. So, Janai, shout out to my friends in Warner Robins in Macon, Georgia. My sister, Jessica, she's actually from Macon, and she was advised to pursue a debt management plan for her credit card debt. Do you think this is a good route to take, or is this just ludicrous? No pun intended.
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0: 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Janai, my sister Kim from Greensboro, North Carolina. She's curious about using balance transfers to manage credit card debt. What's the best way to go about this? Because a lot of people are like taking their balance from one credit card, sending it to another credit card with a lower interest rate, but they still can't pay. Let's talk a little bit about it. Her name's Kim.
1: Hey, Kim. Listen, you're in Greensboro. You know I'm an Aggie. Thank you reaching out and happy to answer your question. So I'm all for using balance transfers. And y'all, all that simply means is this, that you're going to find a credit card with a new introductory offer. Maybe they have a low interest rate. I've seen some at zero. And then you transfer your credit card debt over to this new credit card. Now, this works provided that you're going to keep up with when that introductory rate ends. Not in your mind. You literally need to put that in your calendar because you could go from a 0 or 5% rate up to a 40% rate overnight. Jeez. So you want to, again, make sure that you're managing those debt lines. So now don't use this as a way to get in more debt, but use this as your strategy to pay this debt off faster.
0: Come on, Janai. Help, help, help. 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This is what I need you to do. We're going to do it like this. Make sure that you follow her on Instagram at Janai Thornton, okay? At Janai Thornton, or join her free money community. ThankMeLater.money. Of course, she has a podcast, Thank Me Later. Make sure that you go wherever you get your podcast, wherever you listen. And we're just thankful for you, Janai. Thank you so much for being a part of the show. All right, family, listen, when we come back, we're hanging out with the one and only Sharina Cole. Woo! It's a lot going on across this country, man. We're praying for these United States. We need you to come into agreement that peace will come to our land. It's the Willie Mo Jr. Show. Woo!

0: The Browns are so bad, one of their players is going back to college. 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
0: This is The Daily Play with Joy Taylor. You can't make this up, but the Cleveland Browns are waiving tight end Daquan Wright so that he can play for LSU this season. How is this possible? Well, last week, Wright officially entered the transfer portal after he and a group of athletes who filed a lawsuit in Louisiana were granted a temporary restraining order to return to college for one more season. He played for new LSU head coach Lane Kiffin for 2 seasons at Ole Miss, and Wright is believed to be the first player to have an agreement to return to play in college after signing with an NFL team as an undrafted free agent. NCAA basketball is in the midst of a similar saga, so we should have seen this coming. Wright was signed by the Eagles as an undrafted free agent. Then the Browns claimed him off waivers. He never played a down of preseason, but did suit up once for Cleveland. For more on this and other top stories of the day, tune into The Daily Play with Joy Taylor at UrbanOnePodcast.com or wherever you get your podcasts.
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0: number one, kicking things off with some sports news. Coco Gauff will be coming into the U.S. Open with a ton of momentum. Just yesterday, she claimed the Cincinnati Open trophy, defeating Jessica Pegula 6-2, 6-4. And fun fact, this was the first All-USA final in 56 years at the Cincinnati Open. And by winning, Coco becomes the third woman in the Tennis Open era to win the Cincinnati title more than once. That's two times now. The two-time Cincinnati Open champ now joins Serena Williams and Victoria Azarenka. Following her win, Coco Gauff said, quote, "I think it was a long journey, but I'm happy. It's night and day, the player I was last year to now. I don't think that this is an indicator that I'm going to do well in New York at the U.S. Open, but just knowing the quality ones that I had this week, hopefully I can use that experience. Last year, I was just frustrated with my game, and I felt like I was declining. It's not something any player wants to feel." Number two, a human-caused wildfire near Reno, Nevada has ripped through more than 15,000 acres since Saturday. The blaze is moving swiftly toward neighborhoods and setting off evacuation warnings for about 90,000 people. The Hawk Fire remained 0% contained as of last night. Definitely don't want to hear that kind of news. And according to reports, dry conditions and strong winds are expected to make the efforts of firefighting even more difficult. Nevada Governor Joe Lombardo has declared a state of emergency in Washoe County, a county that includes Reno and parts of Lake Tahoe. He's also activated the state's National Guard. And so far, at least six people have been injured, including three civilians and three first responders. Number three, I reported on the story last week and I wanted to provide an update. I wish I had better news, though. Elisa Goods, who disappeared on August 8th while in Las Vegas visiting a friend, has been found dead near the airport. Police say surveillance video from the day Goods, who is a grandmother of five, vanished, shows her collapsing near Harry Reid International Airport. Her family members said they began receiving text messages from her phone after her disappearance, asking for help, gas money, and Bitcoin. Police say security footage of Goods shows her in the area 2 days before her family reported her missing. And according to reports, she was last known to have left her friend's home to shop and visited a CVS on August 8th, just 2 days before her family reported her missing. The Las Vegas Metropolitan Police Department said in a statement that surveillance footage of Goods near the airport on August 8th shows her, quote, falling down an embankment, getting back up, and then, quote, there was no further movement observed after that. The statement went on to say her location could not be seen from the street. Let's talk about it, though. Elisa Goods, the grandmother of five, who disappeared on August 8th while in Las Vegas visiting a friend, has been found dead near the Harry Reid Airport. Want to chat about that? We can. Or if you want to weigh in on this human-caused wildfire near Reno, Nevada, it's ripped through more than 15,000 acres since Saturday. The blaze was 0% contained as of last night. And so far, at least six people have been injured, including three civilians and three first responders. Want to chat about that? We can. Or if you want to weigh in on Coco Gauff, yeah, she took the trophy at the Cincinnati Open, beating Jessica Pegula 6-2, 6-4. She's headed to the U.S. Open with a lot of momentum. Want to chat about Coco Gauff or anything else? Hit me up, Instagram and or X, formerly known as Twitter. The handle is at Sheree underscore Nicole, S-H-A-R-I underscore N-Y-C-O-L-E.
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13: Yeah, and so traffic on Praise 106.1 brought to you by Compassion International. Just go around 895 northbound is crawling with traffic out in Brooklyn, moving towards the south end of the Harbor Tunnel, as traffic is also slow. Not as bad as you make your way towards the Fort McHenry Tunnel, but 16-minute delays on 95 northbound, especially from the Beltway on the southwest side. As we look at 395 southbound, this is outbound from downtown or moving towards 95, leaving out of downtown. Watch out for slow ups. Also, stop and go traffic on the BW Parkway northbound as you make your way up towards downtown. Southbound 295 towards 175 is a stop and go traffic situation on the east side of the Beltway. We got some lane closures, and actually one lane is getting by at Pulaski Highway. This is due to an accident that's blocking traffic. It is a mess out there. It's not too late. 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
1: Hey.
0: Grateful for the opportunity that we have to just, you know, really be able to share the gospel in a very unique way. When we come back, you know, somebody checked in and they said, Willie Mo Jr., man, I do not know how to create peace with somebody who has war in their heart. Been doing my best to stay a Christian at the workplace, but it's just been a very unique spot for me. Mm-hmm. Can you help me out? Well, when we come back, we're going to do our best to help out our brother who want to turn to the book of cuss, but we ain't going to let him.
1: No. Nope.
0: Come on, somebody.
1: Nope.
0: Right now, his music from the one and only Fred Hammond. It's the Willie Mo Jr. Show. Flat out.

0: What I like about gospel music, it helps you to remember what God has already done and what he's about to do. And it lets you know that God is good all the time, and all the time God is good.
1: The Willie Moore Jr. Show.

0: Kenny Lewis, one voice right here on the Willie Moe Jr. Show.
1: You know why God did it?
0: Why he do it?
1: Because you definitely didn't do it.
0: Definitely couldn't even do it. I know you. Yeah, you definitely wouldn't do it.
1: You know what I'm saying? Neighbor, turn to your neighbor and say, I know you.
0: I know you. Okay. Praise God. Family, God, listen. You know, the Flat Out family across the nation, they always send in letters. And a young man, his name's Kyle, he said, Willie Moore Jr., listen, I'm doing my best to keep peace, but in my workplace, it's just a hostile work environment. My manager and I, we do not get along, and it's just been a very difficult time. I am so tempted to actually just go in and get another job, but I want to bring it to the Flat Out family first to make sure that I don't act out of character. Like, I'm supposed to be the Christian, but I got a background in don't play with me.
1: That's true.
0: So I want to make sure that I handle this correctly. And so, number one, Kyle, I want to say thank you so much for bringing this to the Flat Out family. And, you know, we'll do our best to give you some intel and maybe some inspiration. And, of course, if you're on Facebook right now, of course, we're going to be live. And you can kind of talk a little bit about this. You know, you ever been at work? You just kind of feel like, man, me and the boss, we ain't seeing eye to eye. And, man, I don't want to turn to the book of cuss because they know me as a Christian in here. But what should I do? Stone, talk to us.
1: Man, so I'm just going to talk from personal, what do you call that?
0: Personal experience?
1: Yeah, personal experience. Matter of fact, it's so messed up. You can tell I'm not used to talking about it because I didn't even know what it was called.
0: Yeah.
1: All right, so I had an issue in the past with a manager, and I remember I used to complain about him all the time, and God told me, yeah, you know you're making him worse. Mm-hmm. So that's when I learned the power of my words.
0: Yeah.
1: So if you have a problem with a person, and you're like, man, I got a problem with that person, you will have what you say.
0: Yeah.
1: So you gotta say, just like how you teach your kids, like, don't ever say I'm sick. Say I'm overcoming.
0: I'm overcoming.
1: Yeah. I'm over. So yeah, we can do that exact same thing in our relationships. And like, I'm overcoming tension. Yeah. I'm overcoming strife. Hey, Glory. I'm overcoming strife. You know what I'm saying? With this person. And I believe that if you speak the right things into the atmosphere, eventually you're going to see what you say. But right now, you getting what you've been saying.
0: Yeah. So you got to say something different. What I think I hear him saying, Kyle, if you're just tuning in, a young man named Kyle, he says he's been going back and forth with one of the managers at his job. He's bringing his problem to the Flat Out family and saying, hey, like, I don't want to turn to the book of cuss. I don't want to go back to my old ways. What should I do? And what Dwight said was, hey, let's use our words correctly. Right. Let's speak to the situation. Let's speak to the mountain and it shall be moved. And let's not speak with words that we used to use. Right. Let's not go back to our old character for new situations that God has matured us in. OK, when we come back, I want to share a little bit of what I'm thinking. Of course, I'm looking online right now. Major love to all the people who are on Facebook at Willie Moore Jr. Live, helping out our brother Kyle, who says, listen, having a tough time with this manager. Don't make me turn back to the book of cuss. I want to turn to the book of Genesis. Come on, somebody. Yes, Lord. Family, we're going to help out our brother Kyle when we come back. It's the Willie Moe.

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0: It is an honor, a privilege, and a pleasure to celebrate 11 years this year being here on the radio.
2: Sir.
0: Major Love, the Fresh Start Worship. That was a song you just heard called You Are.
2: Mm-hmm.
0: Well, you know, we have listeners from all across the country. And this particular young man, his name is Kyle. He's 37 years old. He said, Willie Moore Jr., me and my manager at work, we haven't been seeing eye to eye. Feel like he's just picking on me. I do not want to turn to the book of cuss. They know me as the Christian here. And I don't want to go back to my old ways because I had a way of handling things that was definitely not pleasing to God. So what should I do with this unruly manager? Dwight said, use your words wisely.
2: Mm-hmm.
0: You know, the Bible says that the power of life and death is in our tongue, and those who use it will eat of its fruit. So we got to make sure that we're not speaking things out. What I would tell you, Kyle, I have to tell it to you in the form of a story. It was a young man. He's 27 years old. He had a manager who was about 43 years old. And this young man was in this industry, and everybody knew that he had what we like to call it. And this 44-year-old manager had it out for him because he knew that he had it. Well, we call it his favor. And he was asked to continuously serve and do what he's supposed to do. 2 years into the opportunity, day in, day out, being bothered, the manager was asked to leave. And he was removed from the situation.
2: Mm.
0: And at 29 years old, he was able to take the position of the manager who was treating him bad. Now, I'm telling you this, that if people are bothering you, it has less to do about who you are and what you've done. It's more about the favor that's on your life.
1: Amen.
0: And favor, they often say, isn't fair.
1: It isn't.
0: And I want to tell you this, that when that light is on you, they can't even stop seeing it. And so it becomes blinding. You ever been driving and that light hit your eyes and you got to squint and you be like, oh, I just wish it had just stopped. That's what you are when you walk into that job. And I want to make sure that you don't squander your light by stepping back into a dimming light that you used to be in. Keep working in this field until God reveals what all of this tension is for. I mean, at the end of the day, you ain't got to go back. Well, listen, people don't call you what they're supposed to. You ain't got to answer to that.
1: Facts.
0: You're a Christian. And we have to expect that if we serve Jesus Christ, who was persecuted for absolutely nothing, that if we're going to represent his resurrection, we also have to be okay with the cross that we bear. So don't run away from this assignment. Sometimes it takes more faith to stay in the situation than to leave the situation. I'm praying for you, Kyle. All right. You're just tuning in. My brother Kyle tapped in and said, man, my manager has it out for me. Should I leave? Should I stay? We saying stay, Kyle. Yes, indeed. Family, when we come back, we get the esteemed privilege to hang out with the one and only Sybil Wilkes. And of course, next hour, it's time for a praise break. Stick around. It's the Willie Mo Jr. Show. Flat out.

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1: Hey, everybody, this is Pastor Willie McDowell, and you're listening to my boy Willie Moore Jr. on the Willie Moore Jr. Show. Flat out.

0: grave. You won't repeat a battle. You won't repeat a battle. But he already, already won. Go, go, go, go to sleep. He already broke through. He did it, did it. A breakthrough. I said he did it, a breakthrough.
1: It's Sybil Wilkes with What We Need to Know. A Texas judge requested a request for a new murder trial for the 19-year-old African-American Carmelo Anthony, upholding his 35-year sentence for a fatal 2025 track meet stabbing in Frisco, Texas, after ruling that a pretrial agreement between the attorneys did not violate the boy's rights. In Nevada, the family of the missing New York grandmother, Elisa Goods, confirmed her body was found near the Las Vegas airport following suspicious text messages requesting cash and Bitcoin sent around the time that she vanished. The NAACP is slamming reports the Navy may rename the USS aircraft carrier originally honoring World War II hero Doris Miller, but instead name it after President Trump. NAACP President Derek Johnson called the move a slap in the face to war heroes. Finally, Mississippi lawmakers face pushback from the Legislative Black Caucus over proposals to tie university funding to graduation rates. I'm Sybil Wilkes. Be informed, be empowered.

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4: So traffic on Praise 106.1 and an accident moved to the right shoulder on the outer loop of the Beltway between 295 and Catmead Road, and 39-minute delays there on your travels. Also, the outer loop of the Beltway on the top side, we got this accident from 83 towards Green Spring Avenue. Traffic is backed up from York Road out there on your travels, as things are also slow as you make your way here on the BW Parkway, a stop and go situation from Waterview Avenue towards 95 Monroe Street exit. Southbound, leaving out of the city, moving towards 695, is actually a stop and go situation moving around on the BW Parkway southbound. As we look at 895 northbound towards the south end of the Harbor Tunnel in Brooklyn, or from Brooklyn, is a little jammed up. As you make your way towards the Fort McHenry Tunnel from Caton Avenue, 95 northbound is moving slow. For victims of drunken drug driving, your grief is unique, but you're not alone. You always have a place at MAD. 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
2: It's the Willie Mo Jr. Show.
1: Hey, man.
2: So, family, it's time for the Pray Stone. Talk to us.
1: Yeah, this is the Wow Mix. I'm going to call this the Walk on Water Mix because I believe that this show is encouraging you not to just enjoy the cushion that might have been given to you, but, hey, God's inspiring you to walk on water. Trust him.
2: Yeah.
1: All right? Let's do it in 5, 4, 3, 2, 1.
2: Let's go.
3: I dedicate this song to recession, depression, and unemployment.
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0: Candy Stones on the ones and twos. You feeling this mix right here? Well, guess what? You can get the link. Just be one of the first 10 to DM me at Dwight Stone on all social media. It's the Praise Break. Let's go. Let's go. Let's go.
1: Everywhere I go, I'm ripping AGB. Passing every test because there's no stress in me. Got more patience than a doctor on a TV screen. Ripping Jesus Christ. That's the King. Lord of Lords, kiss me on the praise floor. Praising God like I never have before. Dancing hard for his name's sake. Now give me 1 minute while me pray break.

0: It's on the Praise Break Mix, and I also do Praise Break Mixes for this man who's in the studio right now, the one, the only, Ricky Smiley!
1: Man, yes, sir. Y'all make sure y'all get your tickets for the One Voyage Cruise. Come, man. My pastor, Pastor Mike Jr. going to be there.
0: Yeah, Pastor Mike Jr. is going to be there. Ja'Kalen Carr, Jonathan McReynolds, Vashawn Mitchell. The list goes on and on. If you like Southern Soul, 803 Fresh is going to be on there. You like hip-hop, Rick Ross, T.I., Key Sweat. Didn't know Key Sweat was a rapper, but... He does it all, man.
1: Key Sweat is doing some great
0: candles.
1: Things. Absolutely. Everything. I got something in my office. Listen, we're going to have a good time. And y'all make sure do not miss the Resilient Lady, Virgin Voyages. Man, when I tell y'all this is the swankiest ship.
0: You know, when it comes to ships, it's at the top of the list.
1: It is.
0: What you need to do is call the number right now. I'm going to give it to you. I'm going to say it twice. 214-495-1963. Once again, it's 214-495-1963. Fiscally sponsored by...

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12: Hello, I'm Jose Hernandez, and I have been using a wheelchair since my accident in 1995.
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what I really love is, like he was talking about the other day, ministering to those young men, because that's what's needed. Hey, this is Elder Brewer from Indianapolis, Indiana, Naptown, and you're listening to the Willie Moe Jr. Show, Flat Out.

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1: Thank you, God, for giving us our identity in you. We can know who we are because we know whose we are. And we don't have to work for your approval. You've called us by name.

0: Number one, kicking things off with some sports news. Coco Gauff will be coming into the U.S. Open with a ton of momentum. Just yesterday, she claimed the Cincinnati Open trophy, defeating Jessica Pegula 6-2, 6-4. And fun fact, this was the first All-USA final in 56 years at the Cincinnati Open. And by winning, Coco becomes the third woman in the Tennis Open era to win the Cincinnati title more than once. That's two times now. The two-time Cincinnati Open champ now joins Serena Williams and Victoria Azarenka. Following her win, Coco Gauff said, quote, "I think it was a long journey, but I'm happy. It's night and day, the player I was last year to now. I don't think that this is an indicator that I'm going to do well in New York at the U.S. Open, but just knowing the quality ones that I had this week, hopefully I can use that experience. Last year, I was just frustrated with my game, and I felt like I was declining. It's not something any player wants to feel." Number two, a human-caused wildfire near Reno, Nevada has ripped through more than 15,000 acres since Saturday. The blaze is moving swiftly toward neighborhoods and setting off evacuation warnings for about 90,000 people. The Hawk Fire remains 0% contained as of last night. Definitely don't want to hear that kind of news. And according to reports, dry conditions and strong winds are expected to make the efforts of firefighting even more difficult. Nevada Governor Joe Lombardo has declared a state of emergency in Washoe County, a county that includes Reno and parts of Lake Tahoe. He's also activated the state's National Guard, and so far, at least six people have been injured, including three civilians and three first responders. Number three, I reported on this story last week, and I wanted to provide an update. I wish I had better news, though. Alisa Goods, who disappeared on August 8th while in Las Vegas visiting a friend, has been found dead near the airport. Police say surveillance video from the day Goods, who is a grandmother of five, vanished, shows her collapsing near Harry Reid International Airport. Her family members said they began receiving text messages from her phone after her disappearance, asking for help, gas money, and Bitcoin. Police say security footage of Goods shows her in the area 2 days before her family reported her missing. And according to reports, she was last known to have left her friend's home to shop and visited a CVS on August 8th, just 2 days before her family reported her missing. The Las Vegas Metropolitan Police Department said in a statement that surveillance footage of Goods near the airport on August 8th shows her, quote, falling down an embankment, getting back up, and then, quote, there was no further movement observed after that. The statement went on to say her location could not be seen from the street. Let's talk about it, though. Alisa Goods, the grandmother of five, who disappeared on August 8th while in Las Vegas visiting a friend, has been found dead near the Harry Reid Airport. Want to chat about that? We can. Or if you want to weigh in on this human-caused wildfire near Reno, Nevada, it's ripped through more than 15,000 acres since Saturday. The blaze was 0% contained as of last night, and so far, at least six people have been injured, including three civilians and three first responders. Want to chat about that? We can. Or if you want to weigh in on Coco Gauff, yeah, she took the trophy at the Cincinnati Open, beating Jessica Pegula 6-2, 6-4. She's headed to the U.S. Open with a lot of momentum. Want to chat about Coco Gauff or anything else? Hit me up, Instagram and or X, formerly known as Twitter. The handle is at Sheree underscore Nicole, S-H-A-R-I underscore N-Y-C-O-L-E. Just in case you didn't know,
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10: 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Yeah.
11: Hey, everybody. 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
4: 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And just in case you didn't know, you're listening to the Willie Moore Jr. Show. 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

0: worship.
1: Indeed, family, it is the Willie Mo Jr. Show, 4 hours of pure inspiration. Of course, when we say pure, simply means that we're keeping it 100. Family, you know, I'm so grateful every single day that we get the opportunity to hang out with you. And, you know, the one thing I've learned now about God is that he's continuously giving us revelation knowledge on who he is in your life in this season. I don't want you to continue to look for God to move the way he's always moved, because a lot of times our points of references are allowing us to miss the beauty of what he's doing in the moment. You've been looking at other people and you saying, man, I mean, he blessed like this. So you looking to the left like they gonna bless me like this. Is God like, no, I'm gonna bless you differently. So what I want you to do, this is just some practical stuff that I've learned to do in this season, is I pray in the morning. I say, God, posture my heart to see what you're doing in this season of life, because God doesn't work in time. He works in season, right? So when you know what the season is, he'll say, okay, cool, I need you to gather. So my word right now, he says, gather. I'm like, gather? Yes. So now I'm looking through my finances, seeing where the gaps are. I'm looking through my relationships, seeing where the gaps are, and I'm gathering the data so I can assess it correctly, so I can be a good steward over what this season requires. So I want to challenge you in this season now. I want to make sure that you know that God is looking to bless you in an uncommon way, in an uncommon theme, right? It might not be how they bless mama, daddy, your coworker, et cetera, et cetera. The abundance that comes to you will be different this time, and I pray you receive that. Listen, if you don't know Jesus Christ as your Lord and Savior, I want you to say this simple prayer with me. Say, Lord God, I repent for every part of me that's not like you. Today I make a decision to make Jesus Christ Lord of my life. He died on the cross. He rose again. I confess it. I believe it. I'm saved. In Jesus' name. And around here we like to say,
2: you say, baby!
1: Yes, Lord. Family, listen, you said that for the first time. Welcome to the family. Text me 314-470-8514. We are grateful that you joined this amazing family of believers. Best decision of your life here. We'll see you tomorrow. It's the Willie Mo Jr. Show, flat out. Going back to Dr. Tart in 5, 4, 3, 2, 1.
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5: Happy Monday, family. Happy Monday. It's another week of the enemy's defeat, ain't it? Yes, it is. Yes, it is. And we're going to have a good time tonight.
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5: 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We talking in about 17 minutes on the Nightly Spirit.

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1: It's the Nightly Spirit, your girl Darlene. That is Ernest Pugh. And family, tonight, I've got Gary, Indiana on my mind. I'm thinking about Memphis. I'm thinking about Long Beach, California. Because I want you to think about how quickly life can change. You go to bed expecting tomorrow to look like relatively normal. But then suddenly, there's no electricity, no air conditioning. Your refrigerator is not working. Your phone is dying. All the traffic lights in the area are out. And your businesses can't operate normally. And something you barely thought about yesterday becomes the most important thing in your life today. And that is power. And that's life, basically, because sometimes it's not just the electricity so much as it is a phone call you've been waiting on, or a diagnosis, or a breakup, or, you know, a storm, or whatever it is, a financial crisis. Then suddenly the life you knew at 8 o'clock yesterday morning isn't the life you're living at 8 o'clock tonight. So I got a question for you tonight, and I really want you to think about it, okay? All right. How quickly can you adapt when life changes overnight? Are we actually resilient people? Were we born like that? Were we born strong, or did life put us through enough situations that we eventually learn, okay, it's not what I planned, but let me go and figure out what to do next? What happened to you that taught you how to adapt? 1-877-345-7747. I want you to call. Let's talk about this tonight. 1-877-345-7747.

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3: 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Today, dear God, we pray for improved spiritual vision. We seek to be empowered to see the best in people, even when they are showing us their worst. We seek to feel the God-given love embedded in all of us, even when others may be showing us meanness and disregard. We seek to possess heightened discernment, so that we can recognize lies, deceptions, and falsehoods, even when they are dressed up in exciting and attractive packaging. We seek to be able to recognize when our assistance is needed, even when no word may have been spoken. And we ask you, dear God, to love and direct our steps, guide and protect our very existence during these times of change and uncertainty. Please, dear God, improve our spiritual vision. Amen and hallelujah.
4: Dear hero, whoever you are, thank you for donating plasma. My body literally gave up on me. Receiving plasma treatments was, to me, hope. Now that I'm out of the wheelchair, I love going on walks, swimming. Those were some of the things I was told that I would never be able to do.
5: I'd have swells all up and down my arms or my legs, my hands. I could have an airway swell, and that's life-threatening. I haven't had any attacks in about 3 months since trying it. 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

0: You're in Darlene's chat room. Tell me your name and where you calling from.
1: This is Dale from Charlotte.
0: Dale, talk to me tonight.
1: You pose a very good question. And at the point where I'm very blessed to, number one, I've been rooted in faith as far as what we know God can do despite any situation, any circumstance. There is nothing that surprises God. Mm-hmm. God didn't say, oh, I didn't know this was going to happen. No, we have to put our faith in God first and foremost. Number two, we do need to do planning, emergency and contingency planning for those things that may occur.
0: Yes.
1: Setting aside money every month from that check.
0: You know, yes.
1: Live on 70%, save 20%, tithe 10%. Those things, making sure you got emergency contacts, making sure you have battery operated, make sure you have a few canned goods that you can actually live on for at least a week. Mm-hmm. Those are things that you do have to prepare for, because we never know what's going to happen.
0: That's
1: now,
0: right.
1: Unfortunately, the people in Indiana are really, really suffering for an extended amount of time. So we, as children of the kingdom, need to be making sure we can get to the appropriate conduits to give them help.
0: That's right.
1: To volunteer.
0: That's
1: to give them need. But yeah, there's always got to be a way. My uncles, my fathers, like, you've got to be prepared for any situation that comes up, even if it's just a matter of staying calm and figuring out what resources you have at hand and what it is you can do to actually make your way through.
0: Yes. Man, thank you so much for contributing and calling tonight. And I'm going to tell you something, family. It's called resilience, but sometimes we misunderstand resilience. You know, we think that the resilient person isn't going to panic and they're not going to cry. You know, they're just going to be strong. No, you can be resilient and devastated at the same time. You can be resilient and exhausted too. You can need help and still be resilient. You know, it's not pretending that things didn't knock you down. It's discovering that being knocked down didn't take away your ability to move again. That's what resilience is. So I just want to know tonight, what would you do? How quickly can you adapt if life for you changes overnight? 1-877-345-7747. Again, 1-877-345-7747. Talk to me and my chat room on the Nightly Spirit.

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1: He's on the way. He's on the way.

0: in Darlene's chat room. Tell me your name and where you're calling from.
1: I'm Tina from Carolina.
0: Tina, what do you say to this tonight?
1: I say that, honestly, it depends on whether the sudden changes around positive people or negative people. Mm. I think we underestimate the power we have to make our community and other people's lives better.
0: Yeah.
1: Not even if we can fix their problems, but just by being kind and showing the love of God to people.
0: Yes, yes. That's good stuff. Thank you for calling.
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1: Hi, I'm Elton John. 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

0: It is the Nightly Spirit. It's your girl, Darlene, and family. We're having this conversation, you know, we're thinking about Gary, Indiana, and Memphis, Tennessee, and Long Island. I'm sorry, not Long Island. Oh, let me get that right. Long Beach, California, all without power. And my question tonight is, how quickly could you and your family adapt if life changed for you overnight? What happened in your life that taught you how to adapt to whatever life brings? Let's talk. 1-877-345-7747. Call your girl on the Nightly Spirit.
1: Oh God, once again, we come into your presence with expectancy in our hearts. God, we know you're going to bless us.